December, I told them I needed a choir. Plus, I'm thinking out loud, so I'm gonna need quiet. I hoped I made them proud, but I bet they didn't. I've been practicing patience, let me apply. I haven't been posting, I've not been replying. There's a lot of moving parts, so I needed some time. I already believe I don't need a sign. I already know the reason I shine. I was looking for Simpsons online.

frown. 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And when they take shots, I watch it bounce off my body armor. I'm Marcus Aurelius, Julius Caesar. I used to suffer with sieges. I guess everyone's vulnerable. It's what you do with the struggle though. Can't believe I got trainers in JD. But I used to be criminal. 29 years of December. But this one is a miracle. I've done well for an ex-gang member. And I've done bits and bobs just like what Montana done to Rebenga. I'm one of the last ones standing. Everyone's dead or in jail now.

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Unless you know the G-Way handshake.

0: Is that Drake's necklace?
1: It's mine.
0: Oh, you're part of his best friends group?
1: This is our gang.
0: Oh, what is it called?
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2: Yeah, yeah.

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1: Yeah, let me tell you about Jason. 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
1: 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Chance for Lego, blocked by Pettersson. 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

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And it ain't nothing but a Compton thing, y'all. 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
1: McFly, you seem to have some trust issues. 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
2: Oh, you rap?
1: Just in case you was lost, I'm the face and the sauce.
3: No, I'm gonna listen to it. I get it. 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